the new groove. Welcome to the new groove order. Yeah. Welcome to the new world. With that old type thing.

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0: approaching on the far horizon. 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Who, me?
1: Uh-oh. Oh, my goodness!
0: Maybe she does. 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

One turntable was all DJ Champ had. The fade was to wait. Two big speaker box for the boom. Two tweeters hung like bees on wire above the front door. Sacred-hearted Jesus.

out his glass of white waves of Wimble to the side so he don't spill when he slide and spin on his heel. And there were women in the kitchen smoking filterless broadways and drinking scotch straight. Tantiasolo was young then, among them.

had been in Boston since 1972. And Zine's blood was close to her skin. She would throw her head back and laugh, blow smoke and cuss hard, and she could break a young man's carapace. She could drink hard rum and linger long after grog had beat up all the competition. She drank men silly till they floated up and sighed. Zine would fry chicken by the bucket. She would curry a cast of river crabs and soup up some 4-foot soup. Fridays on Dorchester Avenue. Sons would bring their wives from New England. Yankee line, varsity sweaters, plastic shoes and cheap perfume. Zine in Boston, working as a nurse. At night she working for the sanitation department. But when she threw a party, she would hire a DJ, and when music like a ram, she would pull people up to dance.

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Historical mystery. 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

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Near after slavery. And the village gave her their secrets for safekeeping to be unraveled through generations of black history.

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Two big speaker box for the boom. 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
0: 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Ask her.

Down here, down here, down here, down here, down here, down here, down here, down here, down here, down here, down here, down here, down here, down here, down here, down here, down here, down here, down here, down here, down here, down here, down here, down here, down here, down here, down here, down here, down here, down here, down here, down here, down here, down here, down here, down here, down here, down here, down here, down here, down here, down here, down here, down here, down here, down here, down here, down here, down here, down here, down here, down here, down here, down here, down here, down here, down here, down here, down here, down here, down here, down here, down here, down here, down here, down here, down here, down here, down here, down here, down here, down here, down here, down here, down here, down here, down here, down here, down here, down here, down here, down here, down here, down here, down here, down here, down here, down here, down here, down here, down here, down here, down here, down here, down here, down here, down here, down here, down here, down here, down here, down here, down here, down here, down here, down here, down here, down here, down here, down here, down here, down here, down here, down here, down here, down here, down here, down here, down here, down here, down here, down here, down here, down here, down here, down here

One turntable was all DJ Champ had. The fade was to wait. Two big speaker box for the boom. Two tweeters hung like bees on wire above the front door. 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

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And there were women in the kitchen smoking filterless broadways and drinking scotch straight. Pantiesolo was young then, among them.

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Fridays on Dorchester Avenue. Sons would bring their wives from New England. Yankee line, varsity sweaters, plastic shoes and cheap perfume. 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

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shell, shell, shell, shell, shell, shell, shell, shell, shell, shell, shell, shell, shell, shell, shell, shell, shell, shell, shell, shell, shell, shell, shell, shell, shell, shell, shell, shell, 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
1: Out of the vehicle, oh, now one. 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Yeah, CHP.

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0: This is Central Control. We have the entire area under electronic surveillance. In addition to closed-circuit TV scanners, we have directional microphones in every room.
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